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Oh, simply as cool as they come, and took a little walk outside. It's real cool, not too warm, not too cold, perfect. And if you're in the vicinity, check out 139 Woodbrook Yard, you know they've got it going on. That fish place is off the hook, boy. I had food from there earlier. G King. Yeah.

0: We're celebrating the roast fish at Woodbrook Yard. G King's the fish master. 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And if you love heat, drizzle that with the lime pepper. 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I truly feel it's time to crown the new champion of roast fish, G King's the Fishmaster. 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

that's it for me. I'll be catching up with you, God willing, on Saturday, 3 to 7 p.m. with my DJ KGB in tow for the third leg of Vinyl Mania on that day. Be safe, everybody. Look out for each other. Love each other. 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

0: 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Lobster roti, goat, yadi, shrimp.
1: I know you like to play bougie,
0: but what you really need is a good cup of dal. Dal from Central, with the roasted jeera dancing across the top. They have it at Woodbrook Yard. When last you eat a good alu puri? You ever had chana puri? You ever had pepper roti with shrimp as an evening snack? All of this is happening at Roti Republic, 139 Woodbrook Yard. 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
1: 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When last you eat a good alu puri? 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

You're my dream and my joy. 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

0: 139 Woodbrook Yard has found another star. G Kings is the fish master taking street level vending into an art that is amazing to taste and beautiful to experience. Roast fish and fried fish that is truly done the Trinidad and Tobago way. 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The fish and chips that you are having today was probably swimming in Las Cuevas last night. Finally, a seafood specialist at Woodbrook Yard. Roast fish, shrimp, lobster. The roast fish box with the okra, breadfruit, cassava, and purple sweet potato. It's not just a specialty. It's the reason we invited them to Woodbrook Yard. We feel like we want to crown him the roast fish champion, but that is for you to decide. We are celebrating roast fish and the fish fry from G King at 139 Woodbrook Yard. Yes.
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0: But what you really need is a good cup of dal. Dal from Central, with the roasted jeera dancing across the top. They have it at Woodbrook Yard. When last you eat a good aloo puri? You ever had chana puri? You ever had pepper roti with shrimp as an evening snack? All of this is happening at Roti Republic, 139 Woodbrook Yard. You deserve a good roti. Trust me.

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See, it's burning me to hold on to this. I know this is something I gotta do, but that don't mean I want to. What I'm trying to say is that

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1: 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When last you eat a good aloo puri? 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

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I'm looking on to the party. I hope I find you there. The soul of R&B. 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
2: Yeah, we've been knowing each other for a while. 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
3: 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Why are you even... 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Why are you tripping like that?
2: 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I see myself being with you forever.
3: 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And I kind of dig you too, you know that. We're friends, and I'm in a situation. I'm in a relationship.

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0: But what you really need is a good cup of dal. Dal from Central. 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

0: The top, they have it at Woodbrook Yard. When last you eat a good aloo puri, you ever had chana puri? You ever had pepper roti with shrimp as an evening snack? All of this is happening at Roti Republic, 139 Woodbrook Yard. You deserve a good roti. 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

morning and welcome to it. It's 107.7 Music for Life. It's the morning show on a Friday. I'm Michelle. Gonna be in your company till 9 this morning, and we'll have ourselves a time. Beres Hammond, Lauryn Hill, Disclosure, and Sam Smith, just some of what's on the playlist in just a bit. Newsfeed at the bottom of the hour. Before that, we've got your headlines. And of course, we're just going to ensure that we keep you company, whether you're heading to the gym, from the gym, to work, from work. 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

0: 17 minutes inside the hour, 6 o'clock. It is that time in which we check out the headlines, see what's happening in your world today. And as we check it out, basically $1 million for a pundit who was set up by cops. Court orders the TTPS to make major payout to Rio Claro family of five over fabricated marijuana charges. Meanwhile, cop found guilty of vehicular manslaughter in PBR accident. Also, new exemption clause in miscellaneous bill allows for underage selling of alcohol, tobacco. Also, the PNM defense decision not to support age limit bill. And attorney states rights not absolute, new limits can withstand constitutional challenge. And finally, the procurement bill 2026 and the cost of weakened accountability. Those are some of the stories making and shaping your world today. We'll touch on a few and add some more to the list too. Newsfeed, that is in just about 5 minutes. But first, here is Lauryn Hill's Can't Take My Eyes Off of You.
1: Oh, we got the, oh my God.
0: Please take it easy on our nation's roads.
1: Oh my God, it's a real

may have heard of the Trinidad and Tobago Carnival Museum. Well, unfortunately, doors were closed. Its Pennybank venue to the public just yesterday were closed, citing difficulties securing government and corporate support. So in a media release, the Trinidad and Tobago Carnival Museum director, Kenny Atai, said the museum would close its doors from the 1st of October until further notice. Now, the decision came after what he described as an extremely difficult year and a half in trying to secure financial support for the National Cultural Institution. He said, quote, "Though a few friends and well-wishers, along with our own personal funding and the tremendous outreach of volunteers, we were able to keep the museum open to the public this year." End quote. Now, the museum, it was incorporated as a non-governmental organization in March 2021 with the aim of creating a space where Trinidad and Tobago Carnival, or our heritage rather, could be collected, preserved, and made available to the public for education, entertainment, and enlightenment. Now, the project, it gained national as well as international attention, also received an award of the iconic Penny Bank building in 2022 to be repurposed as a carnival museum. Now, the museum said the Penny Bank building brought added historic value to the project, while internal renovations were 80% completed through an early grant from the Ministry of Tourism, Culture and the Arts. To date, the museum has hosted 7 successive exhibitions, more than 20 school tours, and would have welcomed more than 4,000 visitors. But despite the closure of the physical venue, the museum said its virtual platforms would remain active. So the website, if you want to check it out, it's www.ttcarnivalmuseum.com. And also they have social media platforms that's going to continue to be up. And they will update it with projects that are currently in progress. So Atai did thank those who supported the museum's mission, including volunteers, suppliers, organizations, individuals who provided resources and collaborated with the project. It's unfortunate that it closed, but at the same time, thankful for the time we were able to have it open and the value that it would have brought. And it's good to know that the online platform or the online side of it will remain up. It's important that we cherish and preserve our culture. Erna Barris Hammonds, they're gonna talk. It's 107.7 Music for Life. Newsfeed just after this. It's Friday. Call that special song.

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1: Budget day is set for Monday, October 12th. Finance Minister Dave Tanko announced the date last evening, with the government expected to outline its fiscal plans and priorities for the upcoming financial year. The Trinidad and Tobago Carnival Museum's Pennybank venue is closed to the public until further notice due to funding woes. In a statement, Director and Chairman of the TTCM's Steering Committee, Kenny Atai, said the decision comes after a difficult year and a half of securing government and corporate support. The museum, which opened at the historic Pennybank building in 2022, has hosted 7 exhibitions, more than 20 school tours, and welcomed over 4,000 visitors. The museum's virtual platforms and social media pages will remain active. Legislation to raise the legal age for smoking cigarettes, vaping, using cannabis, drinking alcohol, and gambling is before the Senate this morning for debate. The bill, which cleared the House of Representatives on Wednesday, is set to be debated from 10:30. The government says the new age limits are not expected to take effect until next year, as practical arrangements for implementation still have to be worked out. U.S. President Donald Trump says he is considering a ban on diesel exports as global fuel prices surge amid the war in Iran. The U.K. and European partners held talks Thursday on a coordinated response as U.K. diesel prices reached a record high of nearly 200 pence per litre. Experts warn a U.S. export ban could further drive up international diesel prices, as the U.S. supplies between 1.2 and 1.5 million barrels of diesel a day to global markets. And yesterday in Georgetown, Guyana, Caribbean aviation leaders took flight on an important issue, safety. The high-level symposium focused on strengthening aviation standards in the region, as well as the creation of a safety roadmap through 2035. Well, there you have it. That's a look at what's happening now. Do stay with us.
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Always love that one from Romain Virgo, Soul Provider. 15 minutes away from 7 o'clock on this Friday. And I am happy that we have something we can celebrate because it's the day for celebrating, right? Trinidad and Tobago student has placed second in a regional climate change short story competition, beating more than 170 entries from 14 Caribbean countries. So let's hear it. Let's ensure we show our love, take a moment and just say, yeah, well done to Priya Ramdeo. She earned second place in the Caribbean Community Climate Change Center's 2026 Youth Short Story Competition with her story, Mass for the Living Sea. She was able to win a tablet. Now, the competition was won by 22-year-old Sherdina Antoine of Dominica, whose story, Weathering Us, was selected from 173 submissions. She received a MacBook Neo, while Barbados's Caitlin Griffith placed third with The Coastline of Tomorrow, earning a Kindle. So this was launched on the 27th of July. The competition invited Caribbean nationals and residents aged 18 to 25 to respond to the prompt, Imagine a climate-secure future for the world inspired by the Caribbean. Now, the initiative sought to give young Caribbean writers a platform to be able to share their perspectives on climate change, resilience, and the future of the region through creative storytelling. You have Head of Communications at the CCCCC, Danelle Dakota Campbell, who said the response demonstrated the creativity and awareness of young people across the region. And she said the stories reflected how young people were not only experiencing the realities of climate change, but also had important perspectives on the future the Caribbean was working to build. So seven other writers were named among the competition's top 10 finalists. And we also had four others from Trinidad and Tobago: Ryan Cooper, Priya Jagannath, Aaliyah Bruce, and Venus Abbas. They were also within the top 10. And the remaining finalists were Kajona Charity Bruno of Dominica, Jadique Edwards of Barbados, and Felicia Chambers of Jamaica. So all 10 finalists will be receiving certificates as well as promotional packages and recognition on the organization's website and social media platforms. And the top 5 stories will also be published on the website, which is CaribbeanClimate.org. So that website again is CaribbeanClimate.org. And it's going to be accompanied by professionally produced audio versions. So entries came from 14 CARICOM member states, including Trinidad and Tobago, Jamaica, Barbados, Dominica, Guyana, and Belize. And the submissions were assessed by a 5-member regional judging panel. So that panel consisted of writers, literary professionals, educators, and communication specialists from across the Caribbean. So well done. I think our students made us quite proud. Yeah, so out of a list of top 10, we had 5 in that list. We dominated half of it. Look at that. Good job. So proud. 107.7 Music for Life.

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when you see something like this taking place, heads definitely turn. The state has been ordered to pay more than $1 million to a Rio Claro Hindu pundit, his wife, and their three children after they successfully sued for malicious prosecution, claiming police fabricated marijuana charges against them. In a recent ruling, Justice Robin Mohammed found evidence of collusion among police officers and concluded they acted without reasonable or probable cause in arresting and charging the family. Now, this matter stems from a police raid on the family's home on the 18th of September. This was in 2010. Now, this raid took place at 9:40 in the morning. Police claimed that they acted on information received from an informant. At the time, the pundit, his wife, and one child were at home. The family maintained their two other children were adults and did not live at the residence. Officers Navin Maharaj and Shane Rambajan were among those involved in the operation. The family said no drugs were found in the house. They alleged that after their arrest, officers stopped at a bar for 40 to 45 minutes while they remained inside a police vehicle. Once at the police station, they were placed in cells with no seating or bedding and were forced to use a foul-smelling hole in the ground as a toilet. Later that night, Maharaj charged the pundit with gathering marijuana and charged him, his wife, and one child with possession for the purpose of trafficking. Claimants alleged Maharaj made false station diary entries stating that he had seen the pundit gathering marijuana, that a search warrant had been obtained, that marijuana was discovered behind a kitchen cupboard, and that the pundit and one child had made incriminating statements. They also denied being informed of their rights. The family further claimed they endured harsh conditions while in custody. The pundit suffered from diabetes while his wife had recently undergone surgery to remove two cysts from her head and was wearing bandages. They also alleged they were denied medication and received inadequate meals. The wife later became ill and was taken for medical treatment. The couple's two other children subsequently visited the station with attorney Kevin Ratiram. However, arrest warrants were issued and they too were charged with possession of marijuana at their parents' home despite insisting they did not reside there. The charges were dismissed in 2017 after a magistrate upheld a no-case submission. The family then sued the Attorney General for compensation. So they contended they suffered trauma, humiliation, embarrassment, and ridicule, and said the pundit's religious practice suffered as his number of ceremonies declined significantly. And the state denied acting with malice or without reasonable and probable cause. So police alleged that they had seen the pundit plucking branches from marijuana trees in a forested area and claimed location contained about 500 marijuana plants of varying heights. Well, you see what came of that? They have been awarded $1 million. 107.7.

0: 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I want somebody to hug up in the party. You're gonna party? Oh yeah.
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Going to get right back to that. We've got your news feed coming up in just a bit. It's 107.7 Music for Life. Happy Friday to you and yours. And you know what I always say? You see, when it comes to Friday, ensure you cross your T's, you dot your I's. So when it is time for you to leave work, nothing is keeping you back. All right? So I always think that that is an important component to you being able to just truly enjoy your weekend, because you don't want to be kept back, not at all. Well, you have clinical psychologist Gerald Batiste is not particularly concerned that removing restrictions on remote gambling will

0: lead to a surge in gambling addiction among young people. But he said he was awaiting the final legislation before making a definitive assessment. However, he said the focus should be less on the legal gambling age and more on addressing why people turn to potentially harmful behaviors. Now, sharing with the media just yesterday, Batiste said gambling was already readily accessible in several forms, including lottery outlets, gaming machines, and he said any country must have basic laws, whether it's 17, 18, 21, 25, whatever it is. However, he said raising the legal age alone would not address the underlying issues that could lead to problematic gambling. But he said greater emphasis should be placed on education, early intervention, and treatment. And he said, what I'm concerned about is that we are not providing enough information. He said young people dealing with trauma, peer pressure, or other challenges needed healthier ways to cope. What are the interventions that we're doing as a society to prevent me from even using that as an option? Good point. But he said gambling, like alcohol and cigarettes, would remain accessible regardless of the legal age. He was also not particularly concerned about the potential impact of the government's decision to remove restrictions on remote gambling, reasoning that online gambling generally requires a credit card or another form of electronic payment. So he said, to gamble, you need to have money, end quote. But he said this could limit access for vulnerable young people who lacked independent financial resources. He said the young people that are vulnerable don't have access to the money to be able to go online to do it. Instead, he said he was more concerned about young people's access to substances such as alcohol, cigarettes, and cannabis. So his comments come as the government moves to open remote gambling between people in Trinidad and Tobago and overseas. And you have Finance Minister Devendranath Tanku, who piloted a resolution to approve the gaming and abetting remote gambling order 2026 in the House of Representatives just Wednesday. So let's see what comes of all of this. But regardless, you know, whatever comes our way, we always have to challenge our perception and keep pushing forward. Newsfeed right after this.
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1: This is coming to you courtesy Courts, bringing value home. New powers under the Special Operations legislation will come with mandatory training for police officers before they can be deployed under the law. The TTPS says officers must be trained in human rights, the use of force, community engagement, and conflict de-escalation. Police Public Information Officer ASPOE Russell says the service has already developed an implementation plan. A lack of funding has forced the closure of the Trinidad and Tobago Carnival Museum's Pennybank venue until further notice. Director and Chairman of the Museum's Steering Committee, Kenny Atai, says the decision comes after a difficult year and a half of securing government and corporate support. The museum's virtual platforms and social media pages will remain active in the meantime. The Ministry of Education's check counter at Tower B is closed to the public until next Thursday, October 8th. The ministry says the temporary closure is to prepare checks for payments for the 2025-2026 fiscal year. Venezuelan authorities are promising improvements to the country's electricity supply amid growing protest over prolonged blackouts. Electricity Minister Rolando Alcala says 1,300 megawatts of generation capacity will be added to the national grid by the end of the year, including 600 megawatts from a plant in central Venezuela and another 500 megawatts in hard-hit Zulia State. The announcement comes as residents in several areas protest outages lasting up to 16 hours a day. New York Governor Kathy Hochul has appointed the state's attorney general as special prosecutor in the investigation into an alleged gang rape at Cornell University. The woman who is suing the university alleges she was drugged and raped by seven men at a fraternity house in 2024. The case was initially closed without charges but was reopened last month after new information emerged. Hochul said she had lost confidence in the local prosecutor's ability to fairly oversee the investigation. Well, there you have it. That's a look at what's happening now. 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

Which was just behind Senua Alegra's In Your Eyes here on 107.7 Music for Life. We are just 10 minutes away from 8 o'clock. And you know how it goes? Yeah, know how it goes. It's time is just flying, you know. I'm telling you. We always have to make the most of it. And as I take a look in terms of what's happening, I will tell you in just a bit what the Met Office has to say in terms of the weather. Music-wise, some Bruno Mars not far from here. But first, I've got to lay this one on you. It's Sizzler's Woman, I Need You. 107.7 Music for Life.

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3: You know, we're all human, and you know, we're all sexual beings too, so it's lovemaking is just a part of it, and

6 minutes into the hour of 8 o'clock. In just a bit, I will tell you what the Met Office is saying in terms of the weather. I did promise you that in the last hour, and I'm going to do that in just a bit. But as we are preparing to celebrate the legacy of slinger Mighty Sparrow Francisco, although he may have passed, the Calypso fraternity is insisting that the art form he helped shape, popularize, and carry around the world will live on. So as tributes continue to pour in for Francisco, Calypsonians and cultural figures across Trinidad and Tobago, they're using his passing to reaffirm the enduring place of Calypso in the nation's cultural identity. Now, the Mighty Sparrow, who passed on Sunday at the age of 91, was remembered at San Fernando City Hall just yesterday, where a condolence book has been opened for members of the public to sign. And sharing with media, San Fernando Mayor Robert Parris said Sparrow's passing should strengthen efforts to introduce young people to the art form. And he stated, quote, "Calypso is the grandfather of hip-hop," end quote. Now, for Trinbago Unified Calypsonians Organization, Tuco Chairman and veteran Calypsonian Steve Pascal, better known as Ras Commander, Sparrow's legacy demonstrates why Calypso cannot die. Pascal said Sparrow's passing had given added significance to Calypso History Month, which begins today. Well, that would have been yesterday, 1st of October. He also urged the public to ensure the art form remained part of everyday life, encouraging families to listen to Calypso in schools to teach its history. By Calypso, our stories are told. Those were the words he shared. Now, Hummingbird Gold National Awardee and Kai Soka Moko Jambi's founder, Junior Bisnat, said Sparrow's name would remain synonymous with the genre. He said, quote, "When you talk about Calypso, you talk about the Mighty Sparrow. There's no other Calypsonian in my point of view, who can really entertain like the Mighty Sparrow." Bisnat said Sparrow's legacy would live on as long as there is Calypso. So it's so great to know that we can celebrate the contribution that he has made to sweet, sweet TNT. Matter of fact, not just sweet, sweet TNT, not just the Caribbean, but the world. It's music that is heard throughout and celebrated throughout. And with that, we say thank you. Thank you so very much, Mighty Sparrow. Janet Jackson's On and On now adds to the mature sound of 107.7. Music for life. Amen.

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So according to the Met Office, today it's going to be generally hot, sunny, hazy conditions, mixed with the chance of a few intervals of partly cloudy periods and showers. We have a 40% chance of precipitation, right? And as we take a look at the max temperature, Piako 34 degrees Celsius, Krung Point 33 degrees Celsius. And remember to hydrate yellow level when it comes to the heat, all right? So take care of you and yours.

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1: The date is set. Monday, October 12th is Budget Day. Finance Minister Dave Tanko announced the date last evening, with government expected to outline its fiscal plans and priorities for fiscal 2027. Debate on legislation to raise the legal age for smoking cigarettes, vaping, using cannabis, drinking alcohol and gambling will begin in the Senate at 10:30 this morning.

0: 1 week after being passed in the House of Representatives on Wednesday. The government says the new age limits are not expected to take effect until next year, as practical arrangements for implementation still have to be worked out. The UN says more than 5,700 people have been killed or injured in Haiti this year amid gang violence and security operations. More than 230 people have been kidnapped, while an estimated 1,000 women and girls have been raped. The UN says gang recruitment of children has also nearly tripled. And hundreds of schools across France remain closed as student protest over overcrowded classrooms, teacher shortages and poor facilities continue. Nearly 400 secondary schools were closed yesterday, while over 1,900 people were arrested and 65 school staff were injured. The protests have also sparked fires, clashes with police and major transport disruptions in several cities. Well, there you have it. That's a look at what's happening now.
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3: Now that time in which I, Michelle Borrell, must say farewell and wish you well. Have yourself a great weekend. Remember, tomorrow it's all about Vinyl Mania. It kicks off at 9 in the morning. And it's live DJs from 9 till 6 right here on 107.7. Be safe, take care of you and yours. 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

0: I'm so glad we give him his props and his flowers while he's with us. David Michael, Heaven on 107.7, it's 9:21. Welcome into the C-Suite. Thank you, Michelle, for holding it down in the first watch. Bruno Mars, Shaggy, Burna Boy on the way. You lock it and leave it. Good morning.
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0: So just took a peek at our news feed. Seems Budget Day is looming, about 10 days. And the Carnival Museum has had to close its doors over financial issues. So we'll tell you more in our news feed at about 9:30. Right now, it's all about Bruno.

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1: This is your news feed at 9:29. Budget Day is set for Monday, October 12th. Finance Minister Dame Tanku announced the date last evening, with the government expected to outline its fiscal plans and priorities for the upcoming financial year. The Trinidad and Tobago Carnival Museum's Penny Bank venue is closed to the public until further notice due to funding woes. In a statement, Director and Chairman of the TTCM Steering Committee, Kenny Attai, said the decision comes after a difficult year and a half of securing government and corporate support. The museum, which opened at the historic Penny Bank building in 2022, has hosted 7 exhibitions, more than 20 school tours, and welcomed over 4,000 visitors. The museum's virtual platforms and social media pages will remain active. Legislation to raise the legal age for smoking cigarettes, vaping, using cannabis, drinking alcohol, and gambling is before the Senate this morning for debate. The bill, which cleared the House of Representatives on Wednesday, is set to be debated from 10:30. Government says the new age limits are not expected to take effect until next year, as practical arrangements for implementation still have to be worked out. U.S. President Donald Trump says he is considering a ban on diesel exports as global fuel prices surge amid the war in Iran.

0: The UK and European partners held talks Thursday on a coordinated response as UK diesel prices reached a record high of nearly 200 pence per litre. Experts warn a US export ban could further drive up international diesel prices as the US supplies between 1.2 and 1.5 million barrels of diesel per day to global markets. Authorities in Venezuela are promising improvements to the country's electricity supply. This comes amid growing protests over prolonged blackouts. Electricity Minister Rolando Alcala says 1,300 megawatts of generation capacity will be added to the national grid by the end of the year, including 600 megawatts from a plant in central Venezuela and another 500 megawatts in hard-hit Zulia State. The announcement comes as residents in several areas protest outages lasting up to 16 hours a day. That is your newsfeed. Just a few of the stories trending at this hour. 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

0: released just shy of 6 decades ago. Can you believe it? It's actually the first Stevie Wonder song I ever heard as a child. Yeah, I'm dating myself. That's okay. It's Mr. Wonderful himself. Justin Bieber, The Weeknd, and Shorty on the way. Lock it and leave it.
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0: 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I think he's in there too, doing some background. 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
2: 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I have Ira Starr, Genuine, and this from Calvin Harris featuring Pharrell Williams, Katy Perry, and Big Sean Feels on 107.7 in the C-Suite.

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It isn't. 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That gives us a little time for Iris Star. 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

Terrence and Desiree, Delicate on 107.7. I have a masterpiece coming up from Kes. There's Beyonce and Tevin Campbell as we move into our second hour in the C-Suite, the Friday edition, 2 days into October. Saying a happy, happy birthday to you if it's your Earth Strong Day. Many happy returns of this day. Yeah.

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1: So here's what's trending at 10:30. New powers under the Special Operations legislation will come with mandatory training for police officers before they can be deployed under the law. The TGPS says officers must be trained in human rights, use of force, community engagement and conflict de-escalation. Police Public Information Officer ASP Awi Russell says their service has already developed an implementation plan. A lack of funding has forced the closure of the Trinidad and Tobago Carnival Museum's Penny Bank venue until further notice. Director and Chairman of the Museum Steering Committee, Kenny Attai, says the decision comes after a difficult year and a half of securing government and corporate funding. The museum's virtual platforms and social media pages will remain active in the meantime. A 68-year-old Mova man has died after he was allegedly stabbed multiple times by a male relative during an altercation. Kerwin Mark was found bleeding at his Angelina Terrace home on Wednesday and later died at the Port of Spain General Hospital. Police are searching for the suspect, while an ice pick and knife were recovered from the scene. The Ministry of Education's check counter at Tower B is closed to the public until next Thursday, that's October 8th. The ministry says the temporary closure is to prepare checks for payments for the 2025-2026 fiscal year.

0: New York Governor Kathy Hochul has appointed the state's attorney general as special prosecutor in the investigation into an alleged gang rape at Cornell University. The woman who is suing the university alleges she was drugged and raped by seven men at a fraternity house in 2024. The case was initially closed without charges, but was reopened last month after new information emerged. Hochul said she has lost confidence in the local prosecutor's ability to fairly oversee the investigation. That's your newsfeed. Just some of the stories trending at this hour. 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

0: No, I'm not saying this is something I have ever done or would ever do. But if I were going to duck it, it would be a Friday. For sure, I would make a long weekend out of it. But you have to be smart about it, right? In this age of social media and overexposure, just do it quietly. You know what I mean? I see Bruno Mars, BB and CC Wine and PM Dawn and Neo as we enter our third hour in the C-suite. 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

That's Bruno Mars on 107.7. It's 13 minutes after 11 o'clock. Just giving you a little time check there in case you're wondering, when is lunch? Yeah, it's a few minutes away. So keep at it. There's still a bit more morning to come before we hit the PM side of your Friday. And speaking of PM, PM Dawn is on the way. Neo 2, some vegan, and then there's a news feed. All of that coming after this. The brother and sister duo, Bibi and Cece Winans. It's called Addictive Love, and I love it.

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certainly has earned his place as one of my favorites in my top 10. Neo, Up, Out and Gone on 107.7. This one takes us into our news feed. Trouble in the Morning. It's the morning after rhythm. 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
1: Here's what's trending at 11:30. Debate on legislation to raise the legal age for smoking cigarettes, vaping, using cannabis, drinking alcohol, and gambling is underway in the Senate at this time. This was passed in the House of Representatives on Wednesday. Government says the new age limits are not expected to take effect until next year, as practical arrangements for implementation still have to be worked out. A 68-year-old mobile man has died after he was allegedly stabbed multiple times by a male relative during an altercation. Kerwin Mark was found bleeding at his Angelina Terrace home on Wednesday. He later died at Port of Spain General Hospital. Police are searching for the suspect, while an ice pick and knife were recovered at the scene. The UN says more than 5,700 people have been killed or injured in Haiti this year amid gang violence and security operations. More than 230 people have been kidnapped, while an estimated 1,000 women and girls have been raped. The UN says gang recruitment of children has also tripled. Hundreds of schools across France remain closed as student protests over crowded classrooms, teacher shortages, and poor facilities continue. Nearly 400 secondary schools were closed yesterday, while over 1,900 people were arrested and 65 school staff injured. The protests have also sparked fires, clashes with police, and major transport disruptions in several cities. That is your newsfeed. Just a few of the stories trending now. 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
2: Well, it's just about 28 minutes before you can press pause on your work day, whatever that happens to be, whatever it looks like. Getting us

0: urge you to save room for the lunch menu because it's up in 12. Make that 11. It'll include Blacks, D'Angelo and Marvin Gaye. This is where I thank you for the pleasure and the privilege of spending Friday morning with you. Keep it locked.
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0: G King's the fish master causing a scene at 139 Woodbrook Yard. You know why? It's the taste, the quality, the fresh fish, never frozen. Them things coming straight from the boat to the grill. This is not glazing. Ask anybody who tried it. Garo seasoning all the seafood with love. The roast fish choices, kingfish and snapper. The fish and chips, using king, karit, or whatever is the catch of the day. And if they have barracuda filet pattern, those stick. That's it. It's time to crown the king of roast fish. G King, the fish master, serving proper property at 139 Woodbrook Yard.
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Diane King with the Shy Guy right here, 107.7 Music for Life. Friday, October 2nd. How you doing out there, everybody? Ezel taking over from Josiane.

Wishing you all a pleasant one. Enjoy the music with me. I'll be here with you straight down till 3 o'clock. Trending stories coming up very shortly. Fantasia and Massacre before that.

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1: New laser speed detection devices will be introduced in due course, in addition to upgraded breathalyzers, as police work towards strengthening traffic law enforcement in Trinidad and Tobago. That's a promise from Homeland Security Minister Roger Alexander, who also gave a heads up that the Ministry of Transport will introduce a camera system to enforce speed limits and monitor red lights. Alexander, however, did not give a time frame for the new technology. Meanwhile, new recruits coming into the TNT Police Service will undergo an unprecedented type of scrutiny. In response to a question from the opposition in the Senate this morning, Alexander explained that apart from polygraph testing, recruits will undergo psychological and drug testing, along with background investigations that would include police going into

0: their communities to get direct feedback. Caribbean Airlines has introduced non-stop service between Tobago and Toronto and resumed passenger flights between Trinidad and Caracas. Also, CAL announced today that it will introduce charter flights to Panama and that will run on Tuesdays and Saturdays when necessary. The weekly non-stop flight from Tobago to Toronto will be operated on Sundays. Passenger services to Caracas from Piarco International will resume on October 31st. Fires are burning across parts of France as riot police are responding to student protests over school conditions. Images from this afternoon show burning barricades and bins set alight in Paris, with crowds of protesters and riot police on the street. More than 500 schools are facing disruption. The demonstrations over a lack of teachers, overcrowded classrooms and rundown buildings started earlier this week in Paris, then spread across the country. And finally, Manchester City confirmed they have lodged an appeal after an independent commission found the club guilty of all charges relating to breaches of the Premier League's financial regulations. Asserting its innocence, Man City said it had filed a comprehensive body of irrefutable evidence in support of all of its position. And that's a look at what's trending here in TNT and across the Ojo world to this hour. More news coming your way at 1:30.
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Soca Music Grooves on 107.7. I'm looking on to the party. I hope I find you there. The soul of R&B. For tonight, I'm yours. 107.7. 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

taking us to just about 17 minutes after the hour of 1 o'clock with Butterflies. 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
1: A clerk who was employed at the Besson Street police station is in custody and still trying to explain how $100,000 was snatched from her while she was walking Independence Square in Port of Spain on Thursday morning. The clerk said she was on her way to deposit the money belonging to the TTPS at the Treasury. Video footage shows her running behind a man wearing a hoodie and a cap while she was speaking on the phone. She may have been followed from the Treasury because police sources said she turned away from making the deposit since the line was too long, and that she decided to return on foot to the Besson Street station located on the other side of town. The bill to raise the age limit for using cigarettes, vaping and alcohol, as well as gambling and cannabis use, will be debated in the Senate next week. The bill passed in the lower house on Wednesday night and made it to the agenda of the Senate, which is meeting today. However, the Attorney General informed the upper house that the debate will take place on October 6th. For the time being, the Senate is debating another bill to allow for remote gambling in TNT. Vendors who will be working in the next edition of the Flavor Village will undergo free training offered by the National Carnival Commission. The NCC has created a Vendor Excellency and Sustainability Training, VEST program, which it says is designed to develop a more professional and sustainable carnival ecosystem. NCC Chairman Peter Kanai says the idea is to encourage vendors to view their participation in carnival not only as an opportunity to generate income, but also as an avenue for business growth, professional development, and long-term sustainability for themselves, their families, and their communities. All-NBA center Jalen Duren agreed to a five-year U.S. $200 million fully guaranteed contract to return to the Detroit Pistons. The agreement ends a four-month contract standoff between the sides that spanned throughout the summer and continued into the start of training camp this week. And Portugal coach Jorge Jesus said his squad is united behind him as it shrugged off Cristiano Ronaldo's shocking exit from the camp to beat host Denmark 4-2 on Thursday. Ronaldo, the top scorer in the history of men's international soccer, departed the squad on Wednesday, shortly after Jesus had said in a news conference that he would start on the bench for a second straight game. Portugal showed no ill effects from the saga or Ronaldo's absence in Copenhagen, as the defending champions maintained their perfect record in the UEFA Nations League. And that's a look at what's trending here in TNT and across the Ojo world at this hour. More news coming your way at 2:30. Keep it locked.
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Got your news feed coming up in just about 5 minutes. Wizkid and Barrington Levy before that. Keep it locked.

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1: The bill to allow remote gambling was passed after a brief debate in the Senate this morning. The bill, which cleared its first hurdle in the lower house on Wednesday, was passed after minimal debate from just one opposition senator and one independent. TNT has signed 7 air services in the past year, 5 of which have been formalized, including with Rwanda, Ghana, Chile, the Dominican Republic, and Panama. Flights from the DR will begin on October 6th. In another matter, Transport Minister Eli Zakur announced that an airline will also host direct flights to Suriname. The National Helicopter Services will expand by opening an office at Piako International Airport in addition to its HQ at Camden, Cuba. Haiti's gang violence crisis has left at least 5,700 people dead or wounded this year, while more than 1,000 women and girls have been raped, according to the United Nations Human Rights Chief Volker Turk. The figures, compiled by the UN mission in Haiti up to September 11th, also include 230 kidnappings, though Turk said the real figures are likely much higher. 20 years after being sent off in the 2006 World Cup final, Zinedine Zidane will face Italy again today, this time wearing a suit as France's coach. Deep into extra time in the 2006 final in Berlin, Zidane planted a firm headbutt into the chest of Italy defender Marco Materazzi in one of football's most iconic and talked about moments. Zidane still does not regret what he did, saying it was part of his career. He told a pre-match news conference that he is not proud of what happened, noting that the headbutt is not the only thing he ever did in football. The Nations League match between France and Italy kicks off at 2:45 p.m. local time. Finally, the Claxton Bay dump turned into a murder scene this morning when the body of a woman with chop wounds was found. And that there is a look at what's trending here in TNT and across the Ojo world at this hour. More news coming your way at 3:30.
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That's Double M at 22 after the hour. Just a short while ago, it was burning hot. You could literally feel your skin burning when you're walking around in the sun. And now, in Port of Spain, it's overcast, looking like a hurricane is on the way. Some schizo weather we're getting today. 22 after 3, welcome to Edisel Tokyo from 12 to 3. My name is Nigel Nicholson. As we head down till 6 o'clock together on this Friday. Got your favorite jam on the way. News feed coming up.

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2: Here's what's trending now. Good afternoon. New laser speed detection devices will be introduced in due course, in addition to upgraded breathalyzers as police work towards strengthening traffic law enforcement in Trinidad and Tobago. That's the promise from Homeland Security Minister Roger Alexander, who also gave a heads up that the Ministry of Transport will introduce a camera system to enforce speed limits and monitor red lights. Alexander did not give a time frame for the new technology. And the Claxton Bay dump turned into a murder scene this morning when the body of a woman with chop wounds was found. Investigations continue as the body has not been identified. And Caribbean Airlines has introduced non-stop service between Tobago and Toronto and resumed passenger flights between Trinidad and Caracas. Also, CAL announced today that it will introduce charter flights to Panama that will run on Tuesdays and Saturdays when necessary. The weekly non-stop flight from Tobago to Toronto will operate on Sundays. Passenger services to Caracas from Piaco International will resume October 31st. And Contour Airlines' inaugural flight to Trinidad and Tobago will land on Monday, October 5th. Contour is introducing a new non-stop service between Douglas Charles Airport in Dominica and Piaco International Airport, together with additional one-stop same-plane connections to Puerto Rico and the U.S. Virgin Islands. And Manchester City confirmed they have lodged an appeal after an independent commission found the club guilty of all charges relating to breaches of the Premier League's financial regulations. Asserting its innocence, Man City said it has filed a comprehensive body of irrefutable evidence in support of all of its positions. And there you go. Those are the stories trending now on Ocho 107.7 Music for Life. Keep it locked on. More trending stories coming your way. That will be inside our next hour. That will be at 4:30 p.m.
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3: 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Roast fish, shrimp, lobster. The roast fish box with the okra, breadfruit, cassava, and purple sweet potato. It's not just a specialty. It's the reason we invited them to Woodbrook Yard. We feel like we want to crown him the roast fish champion, but that is for you to decide. We are celebrating roast fish and the fish fry from G King at 139 Woodbrook Yard. Yes.

0: 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A nation of delicious curry. 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
0: But what you really need is a good cup of dal. Dal from Central. With the roasted jeera dancing across the top. They have it at Woodbrook Yard. When last you eat a good alu puri? You ever had chana puri? You ever had pepper roti with shrimp as an evening snack? All of this is happening at Roti Republic, 139 Woodbrook Yard. You deserve a good roti. Trust me.

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Take your time, all right? 107.7 Music for Life. Here comes Temps. No Woman, No Cries. 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

0: 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Lobster roti, goat, yadi, shrimp.
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0: But what you really need is a good cup of dal. Dal from Central. With the roasted jeera dancing across the top. They have it at Woodbrook Yard. When last you eat a good aloo puri? You ever had chana puri? You ever had pepper roti with shrimp as an evening snack? All of this is happening at Roti Republic, 139 Woodbrook Yard. 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

music from SWV. Stevie Wonder's Rocket Love before that. Let me say good evening to those of you stuck in that traffic heading to the east. I saw it coming into work. Wow.

Still to come, music from Olivia D, Lyrical Maxwell, Groove Fairy as we head into your weekend. Yeah, you've worked hard all week, so you deserve every single bit of pleasure you're going to enjoy this weekend.

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0: 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Dal from Central, with the roasted jeera dancing across the top. They have it at Woodbrook Yard. When last you eat a good alu puri? 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